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1: Great solos.
0: Incredible, really. These guys. What la pena que the band hasn't been playing for a while, but vamos a meter mano de
1: cómo. What a great sound in this room.
0: It's great. It's great. We've been wanting to do this since last year.
1: I know.
0: Right?
1: We've talked about it a few times.
0: I want to baptize the studio. Yeah, get them. We're gonna do the next song we're gonna feature my brother Johnny singing, and we're gonna also feature Mr. Victor Segarra on the keyboard. Y dice así, it's an old Eddie Palmieri tune, Alan's favorite. Y dice así, en cadena, with a punch right from the top.
2: Vaya.